They fought the longest war in American history. They fought the longest war in American history. In 1965, Vietnam seemed like just another foreign war. But it wasn't. It was different in many ways, and so were those who did the fighting. In World War II, the average age of a combat soldier was 26. In Vietnam, he was 19.

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That ain't working. That's the way you do it. Money for nothing and your chicks for free. Money for nothing.

0: So what are you doing back?
1: Well, I sat back and thought about the things we used to do. It really meant a lot to me. You mean a lot to me.
0: I really mean that much to you?
1: Girl, you know it's true.

0: thing so me didn't gone, but me still there. So just make I mega mix scene.
1: Mereces oírlos y te los trajimos.

something that I can't fix. Cause I can do it in the mix. And if your man gets in trouble, just to move out on a double and you don't let.

Because I can do it in the mix. And if your man gives you trouble, just to move out on a double and you don't.